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1: Good morning, I'm Brett Aylin. Ken Hinckley has been locked in as the inaugural coach of the Tasmania Devils ahead of their entry to the AFL in 2028. The former

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0: is careless conduct, severe impact and high contact. And Spain have been crowned the champions after taking out a dramatic finale at the World Cup this morning with a 1-0 extra time victory over defending champs Argentina. I'm Olivia Hicks. That's the latest now from the newsroom.
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8: Legendary Burrow Jonesy.
9: He's a genius. 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
12: Brendan and Amanda, and you're on the same show.
13: We must communicate.
11: Jonesy and Amanda are here.
14: Well, hello there, Amanda. How are you today?
12: I'm well. I may still sound a little bit mucusy. Sorry to start the show with
14: sure,
12: a beautiful
14: great.
12: Word. But I feel fine, and thank you for asking.
14: Okay, well, I didn't. You just brought it up.
12: Lots of people have remedies. That
14: yep.
12: thing you squish up your nose and it comes out the other side.
14: Mm-hmm.
12: Someone today
14: I've
12: said,
14: that.
12: Someone I said should chop up garlic, lots of garlic mm-hmm. in some butter, put that on some bread. He said it'll give you the breath of a thousand camels, but it'll clear it up very quickly.
14: I think Robbie Williams might have had some of that up his schnoz while well, he was...
12: Maybe.
14: That was just like, it just came out of there, but I don't know what it was. It could have been tic-tac. That sometimes can get shoved.
12: From years ago, they come out.
14: Sometimes, you never know. Have you seen Fantastic Voyage?
12: Speaking of showbiz.
14: Well.
12: Ryan, take a bow.
14: Give yourself
12: thank
14: a clap.
12: You.
14: You so
12: we went to see
14: her.
12: The Kingdom of Fools. This yeah. is your show, and yeah. I'm just going to say we usually mock you in here, and there'll be more of that too.
15: Right.
12: But the show is so brilliant. It feels so anarchic. Things are happening. It's so slapsticky, but so much craftsmanship went into it. You wrote it. You directed it. You star in it. Congratulations.
15: Thank yep. you so much. That's really
14: the
15: nice.
14: Word
15: thanks for coming.
14: After show was a bit of a hog from people.
15: Well, about me.
12: A talent hog.
14: That's what I was spreading around. I was just walking past the other cast. Jeez, he couldn't hog that a bit more, couldn't he? But, mate, good on you. We're very proud of you. It was so good.
15: Oh,
14: I laughed.
15: Nice.
14: I laughed.
12: And I mean, we'll talk more about it later.
14: Yeah.
12: I don't know how you managed all those, all the stunts. It
14: yes.
12: was it was so physical.
15: Yeah.
12: How do you do that night after night? It's extraordinary.
15: Yeah, well, we love it. I think part of my favorite bit about this play is just how crazy everything gets. And then it's a little, the stage is a little messy at the start, but then by the end,
14: mm-hmm.
15: it's just wild.
12: It gave me some stress.
15: Yeah.
12: At the end, I thought, who's going to clean that up? And then I realized it was yeah. you and I was relieved.
14: Yeah. And I found out he's got a secret about the eggs, which we'll unpack a bit later on. Or are we saying too
15: no,
14: much?
15: No, we can talk about that.
14: Because there was a lot of eggs being thrown around and I... You know what I thought?
12: You don't like food wastage?
14: I do not in any way, but...
12: Maybe you should throw them down your throat.
14: Well, talk about that. We can't do anything till we do the Fast Five. It's Jonesy and Amanda driving you home for Jam Nation.
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0: by administrators to close the facility down immediately last week. Today, the more than 200 workers have been given their redundancy letters and told they can start accepting job offers from tomorrow. Guy Barnett says $150 million was offered in assistance to potential new owners to try and find a deal.
1: We've thrown everything at this. We've done what's right by the business and particularly by the workers to ensure that it could continue, if at all possible.
0: Ken Hinckley will join the Devils right away after he was announced as the club's inaugural coach. The former Port Adelaide coach is beginning work with the Tasmania's football department as it builds through the VFL and VFLW programs towards entry to the AFL and AFLW competitions in 2028. Club chair Grant O'Brien says Hinckley was chosen for his ability to build relationships with young players and create an environment that people want to be part of. Hinckley says there's no time to waste.
2: We've got a lot to do. I mean, we've got to attract the right people, not just people. We've got to attract the right people and bring them here for the right reasons. And that will be really, really important because this is a, you know, we're going into the AFL. This is a big competition we're going. It's a tough competition we go into and you've got to be elite.
0: One of the three men accused of a violent attack on the state's east coast has been refused bail. The masked men, aged from 29 to 31, allegedly entered the home of a Coles Bay property on July 11, assaulted the 76-year-old homeowner, bound him with cable ties, and stole 15 guns that are yet to be retrieved. It's claimed they dragged him outside, set his house on fire, and left in a stolen vehicle. Appearing in the Launceston Magistrates Court today, the 29-year-old man applied for bail, but it was refused by Magistrate Simon Brown. Darren Hinch has left the building for the last time, farewelled at a state funeral in Melbourne. Media figures, politicians and celebrities turning out to pay tribute to the former broadcaster and senator known as the Human Headline. Among the tributes for the 82-year-old, former bosses, colleagues and lifelong friends, while his third of four wives, actress Jackie Weaver, left a video tribute.
3: Goodbye. I love you, Joby. I've loved you from the very start to the very end.
0: And a million fans are expected to pack the streets of Madrid when Spain's World Cup squad arrives home with their prestigious trophy after beating Argentina 1-0 in extra time. The players will be paraded around the city in an open-top bus when they return before a ceremony in the town square.
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0: Turning to your sport now, and the AFL Tribunal will sit tonight to hear Adelaide's challenge against Darcy Fogarty's three-match suspension. He's been rubbed out for striking after a tackle on Sydney's Harry Cunningham. Crows teammate Tex Walker telling Seven he feels for Fogarty.
5: As a tall forward, you get told to, you know, play with the presence and, you know, insert yourself on the game, and I know there was no intention, no malice in that tackle.
0: And Collingwood is in talks to part ways with Premiership star Bobby Hill. The Norm Smith medalist hasn't played since August last year due to personal reasons, but he's reportedly open to continuing his career at another club. The Pies are tipped to tear up his current contract until 2030, which is worth $750K a season. I'm Olivia Hicks. That's the latest from the newsroom.
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19: 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TV's Night of Night is coming up. The TV Week Logie Awards, and guess who's going to be front and centre there?
20: Who's that?
19: You, my friend. Yeah.
20: You know, it's such a privilege to be nominated. At my age,
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19: do your speech.
20: No, I'm just going to say, you know, I'm allowed... You ask me about it. I'm allowed to talk. I'm at the face you're pulling. Would you rather I didn't? Am I ruining your bit, Brendan, by being human and talking through it?

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